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0: 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It's Tyler Farr live at the Saline County Fair in Crete, Friday, July 17th. 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
1: Elizabeth Betsy Griscom, you know her as Betsy Ross, was born in 1752 to a large Quaker family. A talented seamstress, she was one of the few women who learned to trade. She met and married John Ross in 1773. They opened an upholstery shop in New Jersey, relying on work from members of the Continental Congress, among others, especially after the death of her husband in the war. In 1776, she was approached by members of the Continental Congress, including George Washington, a friend from church. They brought her a design for a flag they wanted her to sew. After some alterations, the first American flag was born. And the rest, as they say, was history. Betsy Ross, legend or myth, as some people may claim. Regardless, her story lives on in our shared American history.
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5: Slight chance of thunderstorms tonight, otherwise cloudy. Lows dip down to about 61. Winds out of the south around 5 miles per hour. Partly cloudy skies tomorrow. Highs level off around 79. Mainly cloudy skies expected tomorrow night. Slight chance for storms. Lows around 59. Rain showers likely Thursday with highs in the low 70s. More clouds than sun Friday. For the 104.9 Max Country Weather Center, I'm meteorologist Tulu Lockwood. Currently 72.
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0: German countrymen to pursue more liberal reforms in Germany, just like America. Shipped to America in 1851, Washington crossing the Delaware hung in the U.S. Capitol Rotunda before moving to the Met in New York City. Only 12 and a half inches by 21 inches, this painting has stirred the patriotic emotions of countless Americans, a treasured part of American history we celebrate today.
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5: Cloudy skies tonight with a slight chance of thunderstorms. Lows dip down to about 61. Winds out of the southwest, 5 to 10 miles per hour. Tomorrow, 79. Mainly cloudy skies tomorrow night. Slight chance for storms. Lows dip down to about 59. Temps a bit below average Thursday and Friday, with highs from the low 70s to the upper 70s. Chance of thunderstorms Thursday. For the 104.9 Max Country Weather Center, I'm meteorologist Tula Lockwood. Right now, 73.
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5: 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Born in Louisiana, Edgar made a career in commodity trading and grain merchandising. But friends say what made Edgar special was how he used these experiences to directly serve producers. Edgar believed agriculture worked best when people had strong relationships and a sense of shared purpose. He invested in young people and underserved communities throughout Kansas and Nebraska, including his work in founding the Kansas Black Farmers Association. Rancher and friend Kevin Cooksley said Edgar's investment in youth, dedication to producers, and commitment to building stronger communities was what set him apart.
6: I think it's extremely fitting that he be recognized for service to agriculture because that's exactly what he represented, what he did. There's just been nobody quite like him in my lifetime anyway.
5: The Nebraska Rural Radio Association is honored to recognize the late Edgar Hicks for his service to agriculture.
7: As we celebrate the 250th birthday of America this July, here are some interesting facts about the Revolutionary War. April 19th of 1775 is the date most known as the start of the American Revolution, but historians consider the first death of the war 5 years earlier in 1770 when Crispus Attucks was killed during the Boston Massacre. Independence Day is July 4th when the Declaration was signed, but Continental Congress actually declared our independence on July 2nd. Spies in the Revolutionary War communicated using invisible ink made with ferrous sulfate, water, and lemon juice.
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right out of the blue, drifting off to the evening news. She said, honey, what would you do if you'd have never met me? I just laughed, said, I don't know. I could take a couple guesses though.

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6: Cloudy skies tonight with a slight chance of thunderstorms. Lows dip down to about 61. Winds out of the southwest, 5 to 10 miles per hour. Tomorrow, 79. Mainly cloudy skies tomorrow night. Slight chance for storms. Lows dip down to about 59. Temps a bit below average Thursday and Friday, with highs from the low 70s to the upper 70s. Chance of thunderstorms Thursday. For the 104.9 Max Country Weather Center, I'm meteorologist Tulu Lockwood. Currently 70.
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2: The Battle of Gettysburg on July 1st through the 3rd marked the turning point of the Civil War. After defensive victories in Virginia, Confederate General Lee hoped that winning a battle north of the Mason-Dixon line would force negotiations to end the war. The overwhelming defeat at Gettysburg prevented Lee's goals and forced a retreat. Union Major General Meade also had a missed opportunity. Despite President Lincoln's urging, he did not pursue Lee's retreating army, thus missing the opportunity to trap them and force a Confederate surrender. The bloodiest single battle of the war, there were more than 50,000 casualties in 3 days, ending in a decisive Union victory.
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13: Cloudy skies tonight with a slight chance of thunderstorms. Lows dip down to about 61. Winds out of the southwest, 5 to 10 miles per hour. Tomorrow, 79. Mainly cloudy skies tomorrow night. Slight chance for storms. Lows dip down to about 59. Temps a bit below average Thursday and Friday, with highs from the low 70s to the upper 70s. Chance of thunderstorms Thursday. For the 104.9 Max Country Weather Center, I'm meteorologist Tulua Lockwood. Currently, it's 68 degrees.
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1: There's a strong relationship between work and reward. Getting the reward is why most of us do the work. The same is true for the fisherman. He puts in the work looking for the best place to catch his reward. In the summertime, the best place will be in deep water. But the fisherman doesn't just head out to the middle of the lake. He looks for the areas where the water gets deep quickly, because bass like cool, deep water in the summer. But they'll dart up to shallow water for a meal. So deep holes and steep drop-offs are where the fisherman will find his reward. And if the fish don't bite, a quiet summer day on the water is a pretty nice reward too.
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4: Ellis Island, the gateway to America, is often romanticized in books and movies. In reality, for many, it was a terrifying process that didn't always result in admittance to the United States. Ellis Island saw more than 12 million immigrants, an average of 5,000 a day. While orderly, it was an overwhelmingly bureaucratic process of inspections, including physical and mental. Language barriers, confusing regulations, huge crowds, and impatient officials made the process overwhelming for immigrants already exhausted from the trip across the sea. But when successful, immigrants boarded the ferry from Ellis Island to New York City with a tremendous relief that the end of a long journey to the promise of the United States was beginning.
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3: 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Born in Louisiana, Edgar made a career in commodity trading and grain merchandising. But friends say what made Edgar special was how he used these experiences to directly serve producers. Edgar believed agriculture worked best when people had strong relationships and a sense of shared purpose. He invested in young people and underserved communities throughout Kansas and Nebraska, including his work in founding the Kansas Black Farmers Association. Rancher and friend Kevin Cooksley said Edgar's investment in youth, dedication to producers, and commitment to building stronger communities was what set him apart.
4: I think it's extremely fitting that he be recognized for service to agriculture because that's exactly what he represented, what he did. There's just been nobody quite like him in my lifetime anyway.
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7: Cloudy skies tonight with a slight chance of thunderstorms. Lows dip down to about 61. Winds out of the southwest, 5 to 10 miles per hour. Tomorrow, 79. Mainly cloudy skies tomorrow night. Slight chance for storms. Lows dip down to about 59. Temps a bit below average Thursday and Friday, with highs from the low 70s to the upper 70s. Chance of thunderstorms Thursday. For the 104.9 Max Country Weather Center, I'm meteorologist Tula Lockwood. Right now, 64.
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6: The Battle of Gettysburg on July 1st through the 3rd marked the turning point of the Civil War. After defensive victories in Virginia, Confederate General Lee hoped that winning a battle north of the Mason-Dixon line would force negotiations to end the war. The overwhelming defeat at Gettysburg prevented Lee's goals and forced a retreat. Union Major General Meade also had a missed opportunity. Despite President Lincoln's urging, he did not pursue Lee's retreating army, thus missing the opportunity to trap them and force a Confederate surrender. The bloodiest single battle of the war, there were more than 50,000 casualties in 3 days, ending in a decisive Union victory.
4: The American Minute on Max Country and Cool Radio is brought to you by Mid-America Vision, Lee's Refrigeration, Spring Creek Repair, Fillmore County Hospital, and Nick's Farm Store, celebrating 60 years. 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
7: Slight chance for storms overnight, otherwise overcast skies. Lows around 61, winds out of the southwest, around 5 miles per hour. Highs level off around 79. Wednesday, partly cloudy. Slight chance of thunderstorms. Wednesday night, lows around 59. High temperatures reach up to 71 Thursday, with thunderstorms likely. 71 Friday. For the 104.9 Max Country Weather Center, I'm meteorologist Tulua Lockwood. Currently 64.
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3: Slight chance for storms overnight, otherwise overcast skies. Lows around 61, winds out of the southwest around 5 miles per hour. Highs level off around 79. Wednesday, partly cloudy. Slight chance of thunderstorms Wednesday night, lows around 59. High temperatures reach up to 71 Thursday, with thunderstorms likely, 71 Friday. For the 104.9 Max Country Weather Center, I'm meteorologist Tula Lockwood. Currently 64.
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Then I noticed the stranger was ghost white pale when he asked me for a light.

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5: Ellis Island, the gateway to America, is often romanticized in books and movies. In reality, for many, it was a terrifying process that didn't always result in admittance to the United States. Ellis Island saw more than 12 million immigrants, an average of 5,000 a day, while orderly

0: It was an overwhelmingly bureaucratic process of inspections, including physical and mental. Language barriers, confusing regulations, huge crowds, and impatient officials made the process overwhelming for immigrants already exhausted from the trip across the sea. But when successful, immigrants boarded the ferry from Ellis Island to New York City with a tremendous relief that the end of a long journey to the promise of the United States was beginning.
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0: storms. Lows dip down to about 62. Southwesterly winds around 5 miles per hour. Sunshine mixed with clouds at times. Wednesday, slight chance for storms. Daytime highs approaching 79. Chance of thunderstorms. Wednesday night, lows around 60. Mainly cloudy. From the 104.9 Max Country Weather Center, I'm meteorologist Jennifer Wojcicki. Right now, 66.
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5: 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Born in Louisiana, Edgar made a career in commodity trading and grain merchandising. But friends say what made Edgar special was how he used these experiences to directly serve producers. Edgar believed agriculture worked best when people had strong relationships and a sense of shared purpose. He invested in young people and underserved communities throughout Kansas and Nebraska, including his work in founding the Kansas Black Farmers Association. Rancher and friend Kevin Cooksley said Edgar's investment in youth, dedication to producers, and commitment to building stronger communities was what set him apart.
6: I think it's extremely fitting that he be recognized for service to agriculture because that's exactly what he represented, what he did. There's just been nobody quite like him in my lifetime anyway.
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8: Mainly cloudy skies expected overnight with a slight chance for isolated thunderstorms. Lows dip down to about 62. Southwest

0: mixed with clouds at times. Wednesday, slight chance for storms.
1: Daytime highs approaching 79.
0: Chance of thunderstorms. Wednesday night,
1: lows around 60.
0: Mainly cloudy. From the 104.9 Max Country Weather Center, I'm meteorologist Jennifer Wojcicki. Currently 64.
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2: 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Edgar made a career in commodity trading and grain merchandising. But friends say what made Edgar special was how he used these experiences to directly serve producers. He invested in young people and underserved communities, including his work in founding the Kansas Black Farmers Association. The Nebraska Rural Radio Association is honored to recognize the late Edgar Hicks for his service to agriculture.
3: June 6, 1944, known as D-Day, launched Operation Overlord, the largest amphibious invasion in history. American soldiers played a crucial role in this massive Allied effort. Of the 160,000 troops involved in the first day, 70 to 80,000 of them were American. The U.S. 82nd and 101st Airborne Divisions were dropped behind enemy lines in the night, while U.S. troops stormed the heavily fortified Omaha and Utah beaches with relentless bravery that allowed the Allies to push through. By the end of the day, 156,000 Allied troops, half of them American, were safely ashore.
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4: Mainly cloudy skies expected overnight with a slight chance for isolated thunderstorms. Lows dip down to about 62. Southwest

0: Slight chance for storms.
1: Daytime highs approaching 79.
0: Chance of thunderstorms.
1: Wednesday night,
0: lows around 60. Mainly cloudy. From the 104.9 Max Country Weather Center, I'm meteorologist Jennifer Wojcicki.
1: Currently, it's 63 degrees.
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1: Well, it was all that I could do.

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I wrote him back a letter and I told him it was not the perfect country and western song because he hadn't said anything at all about mama or trains or trucks or prison or getting drunk. Well, he sat down and wrote another verse to the song and he sent it to me, and after reading it, I realized that my friend had written the perfect country and western song.

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9: 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Edgar made a career in commodity trading and grain merchandising. But friends say what made Edgar special was how he used these experiences to directly serve producers. He invested in young people and underserved communities, including his work in founding the Kansas Black Farmers Association. The Nebraska Rural Radio Association is honored to recognize the late Edgar Hicks for his service to agriculture.
10: Slight chance of thunderstorms today. Otherwise, sunshine mixed with clouds at times. High temperatures reach up to 79. Winds out of the north, 5 to 10 miles per hour. Mainly cloudy skies expected. Tonight, chance of thunderstorms. Lows level off around 60. Storms likely tomorrow. Highs level off around 70.

0: 2, cloudy skies expected. From the 104.9 Max Country Weather Center, I'm meteorologist Jennifer Wojcicki. Right now, it's 63 degrees.
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0: He puts in the work, looking for the best place to catch his reward. In the summertime, the best place will be in deep water. But the fisherman doesn't just head out to the middle of the lake. He looks for the areas where the water gets deep quickly, because bass like cool, deep water in the summer. But they'll dart up to shallow water for a meal. So deep holes and steep drop-offs are where the fisherman will find his reward. And if the fish don't bite, a quiet summer day on the water is a pretty nice reward too.
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1: We have just a small chance for a shower or thunderstorm in the afternoon. Otherwise, partly to mostly cloudy skies and temperatures remaining cooler than average, right around 80 degrees for the high, a northwest wind at 5 to 10 or 15 miles per hour. Thunderstorms are possible on Thursday, otherwise mostly cloudy and remaining cool. High temperatures this time only in the middle 70s. Then on Friday, we try to warm up but barely make it back to 80 degrees with partly cloudy skies. Now, the average high this time of year is around 87, 88 degrees, and that's about exactly where we'll be on Saturday, with high temperatures in the upper 80s and partly cloudy skies. And then summer shows up on Sunday, mostly sunny to partly cloudy skies, overnight low temperatures in the lower 70s and high temperatures in the lower 90s. And then on Monday, just a small chance at a shower or a thunderstorm, overnight lows in the middle 70s, highs in the middle 90s. From the Channel 8 Storm Alert Team, I'm Chief Meteorologist Rusty Dawkins. This has been your Weather on the 8's forecast. Tune in to KLKN at 4:30, 5, 6, and 10 to catch me every weeknight.
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99 Max Country. Hello, welcome to Wednesday. I am Gene. I'll get you caught up on what you may have missed overnight. Coming up in just a few minutes, more football drama. Nitty Gritty Dirt Band now, fishing in the dark. 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

branded transfers to Texas Tech. He gets paid somewhere around $5 million to do so. Then after he transfers, he is found guilty of gambling on his own teams. Actually, gambling on football in general, but there were over, I think, 90 bets placed on his own team, which when he was playing at Indiana, which

0: the complete record of the NCAA's investigation into his gambling habits and that he did not take accountability for his conduct because he sought to avoid the consequences. And the NFL is pretty firm about these things, and so they said, no, you're not coming to the NFL this year. You're going to have to wait until next year. So, of course, Sorsby's attorney, Jeffrey Kessler, says, we're going to sue! We're going to sue! We call this a violation of the collective bargaining agreement and the law. So now, once again, Brendan Sorsby is going to sue to try and be able to play football this year. By the way, if you're thinking, well, he could just go back to college, probably not. Probably not. Now, legally, it is possible, but I doubt that that's going to happen. So this is like my favorite story ever because it just keeps going on and on and on, and I'm going to keep watching it with a bucket of popcorn in my lap. So the NFL says, nope, no supplemental draft for you, Brendan. What will happen next? You know what should happen? The kid should just sit out a year and come back. He's been paid millions. It's not like he needs a job this year. He should sit out, take care of his gambling problem, and then rejoin the NFL next year. We'll see what happens. This is a continuing story, and that's what you may have missed last night. Don't miss more music. We'll do that next.
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0: 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Of course, the Eagles' music permeates all throughout country music. 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
1: 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I'm Chad Moyer. 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While traders ignored the extreme heat in Europe, which was impacting the wheat crop, and instead sold the market on plentiful global supplies yesterday. As a result, corn prices fell just above the July contract's low that was hit last week. Soybean prices were underpinned yesterday by China's interest in U.S. soybean purchases. After a rumor last week China did buy U.S. soybeans this week, that reaffirms to traders that China is in the market. A higher CIF basis level at the Gulf is signaling to some traders that China might be eyeing U.S. corn as well. Outside energy markets recorded an eighth straight day down yesterday. Flood warnings are being posted for parts of Illinois, Indiana, Iowa, Nebraska, and Kansas, expecting persistent severe weather over the next couple of days. Heat is needed for two wet crops in the eastern Corn Belt. Rain needed for some drier areas in northwest Iowa. The dollar at a 13-month high could continue to rise relative to other safe haven currencies, offering stronger growth and yields. Forecasters are seeing a Midwest heat dome at the end of the month fading fast. No extreme heat threat through mid-July. Overnight, we are slightly higher in the grains. July corn a penny up 4.10¾. December up 1¼ at 4.38½. July soybeans up a penny at 11.18. November up 1½ at 11.43¼. July bean oil down 28. July soybean meal 290 a ton higher. July Kansas City wheat is 2½ higher at 6.20¾. 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
3: Slight chance of thunderstorms today. Otherwise, sunshine mixed with clouds at times. High temperatures reach up to 79. Winds out of the north, 5 to 10 miles per hour. Mainly cloudy skies expected. Tonight, chance of thunderstorms. Lows of aloft around 60. Storms likely. Tomorrow, highs of aloft around 72. Cloudy skies expected. From the 104.9 Max Country Weather Center, I'm meteorologist Jennifer Wojcicki. Right now, 61.
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0: at this professional place where adults make a living. They said you can only have 2 Nidos per person. Come to the front counter to get them.
1: So hold it. The company provides them. You don't even bring your own Nido. They provide you your own stress ball squishy.
0: I saw this in person, Gene. I'm not making this up. So evidently now, the popular thing, the Nido shape that everybody wants, is a butter Nido. It's just a giant stick of butter, but it, you know, bounces back a little bit when you squeeze, because every kid wants butter, right? Or adult, for that matter.
1: I remember when I was a child, I begged for Christmas for a stick of butter.
0: Can you imagine, Gene, going to your first job and you're like, you know, I'm really excited to work here. I just have to ask, do you let us have Nidos? Is that okay? Because I need to manage my anxiety with my Nido.
1: Is that provided? Is that part of the fringe benefits? Do I get a butter Nido? Oh, well, no, we don't do the butter. We do have broccoli, though. I don't want broccoli. Do they? I've never seen these things before. So they're squishy, like a stress ball, but they look like things.
0: I think from my understanding, they can be in the shape of many things, but the latest craze is Nido butter.
1: Mm-hmm. When I get stressed at work, I usually end up strangling coworkers. Is that recommended?
0: Yeah, I am the victim of that. So it's, you know,

0: Elizabeth Betsy Griscom, you know her as Betsy Ross, was born in 1752 to a large Quaker family. A talented seamstress, she was one of the few women who learned to trade. She met and married John Ross in 1773. They opened an upholstery shop in New Jersey, relying on work from members of the Continental Congress, among others, especially after the death of her husband in the war. In 1776, she was approached by members of the Continental Congress, including George Washington, a friend from church. They brought her a design for a flag they wanted her to sew. After some alterations, the first American flag was born. And the rest, as they say, was history. Betsy Ross, legend or myth, as some people may claim. Regardless, her story lives on in our shared American history.
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gusts wind at 5 to 10 or 15 miles per hour. Thunderstorms are possible on Thursday, otherwise mostly cloudy and remaining cool. High temperatures this time only in the middle 70s. Then on Friday, we try to warm up but barely make it back to 80 degrees with partly cloudy skies. Now, the average high this time of year is around 87, 88 degrees, and that's about exactly where we'll be on Saturday with high temperatures in the upper 80s and partly cloudy skies. And then summer shows up on Sunday, mostly sunny to partly cloudy skies, overnight low temperatures in the lower 70s.

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expected. Tonight, chance of thunderstorms. Lows of a low around 60. Storms likely. Tomorrow, highs of a low around 72. Cloudy skies expected. From the 104.9 Max Country Weather Center, I'm meteorologist Jennifer

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Thank you to them. Now let's get you registered. We're also going to be giving you chances on the app, in person, on our social medias, live on air, many different ways, but you can get signed up right now by going to 104.

0: try and guess everybody's hometown. Yours is Wilcox. I know that, so.
1: Yes, it is. That's not very interesting. Okay, you tell us some of the ones that have not identified their town and what you think it is.
0: Well, Nate says St. Patrick's Day, so he has to be from O'Neill, doesn't he?
1: Yeah, that one's easy.
0: This one's pretty easy. So, Aaron says the world's largest port swing. Do you know this one?
1: I do not.
0: That would be Hebron, Nebraska.
1: Oh,
0: so, and okay. I'm just doing these off the top of my head. I have not done any research. Carhenge, obviously. Alliance. So we're getting some good answers.

0: Meanwhile, trying to see where the other person said they are from the birthplace of Runza. Oh, Deb. Deb says she's from the hometown of Runza, which is Lincoln. And I'm confused as to where it originated. I'm not really sure.
1: See, I'd always heard Lincoln. I guess I hadn't heard the Sutton connection, but we'll have to do some research on that. By the way, Bryce, who is out on the road with the network today, just timed in. It's Greenwood. Baker's Candy is in Greenwood. So we'll have to trust him on this one. So. Would you like to know what my hometown is famous for?
0: I think I've heard this story, but go ahead and share.
1: It's
0: seem excited.
1: The birthplace of Greyhound

0: And the bar will be cash only, so plan accordingly. Round up your friends and join Chances Are on July 11th for a country night you won't want to miss.
1: What if just 5% could change the

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1: We have just a small chance for a shower or thunderstorm in the afternoon. Otherwise, partly to mostly cloudy skies and temperatures remaining cooler than average, right around 80 degrees for the high, a northwest wind at 5 to 10 or 15 miles per hour. Thunderstorms are possible on Thursday, otherwise mostly cloudy and remaining cool. High temperatures this time only in the middle 70s. Then on Friday, we try to warm up but barely make it back to 80 degrees with partly cloudy skies. Now, the average high this time of year is around 87, 88 degrees, and that's about exactly where we'll be on Saturday, with high temperatures in the upper 80s and partly cloudy skies. And then summer shows up on Sunday, mostly sunny to partly cloudy skies, overnight low temperatures in the lower 70s and high temperatures in the lower 90s. And then on Monday, just a small chance at a shower or a thunderstorm, overnight lows in the middle 70s, highs in the middle 90s. From the Channel 8 Storm Alert Team, I'm Chief Meteorologist Rusty Dawkins. This has been your Weather on the 8's forecast.

0: inside of a hot oven.
1: I'm going to have to take your word for that because I'm not so sure I know what either one of those are.
0: Okay. Unfortunately, I learned that lesson in the dorm room. And for anybody who knows what happens next, it didn't end well. Anyhow, today we celebrate parchment paper. It's National Parchment Paper Day. What a
1: Tell me
0: thing.
1: What parchment paper is. I am unaware.
0: Well, I'm so glad that you asked. Original parchment was not paper at all. It was like the skin of an animal. Sheepskin, goat skin, da-da-da-da-da. That's where they wrote documents and maps and allegedly parts of the Bible even on it for centuries because that's what they had. So that was the original parchment. And then came along parchment paper. And it's got like a coating on it that's moisture resistant and heat resistant. So it's designed for baking.
1: Okay, so I have seen it then. I just never knew that's what it was called. So.
0: Yes, all right. Let's talk about the science of using parchment paper. Evidently, I'm going to need some science experiments to back this up. Cookies baked on parchment paper spread differently because they have this tiny little insulating layer. So when cookies are on parchment paper, it reduces their burning. It improves their texture and produces a more even bake.
1: Is this why all of my cookies always are terrible? Is that why? Because I don't use parchment paper?
0: You've never made a cookie in your life.
1: I have too. I mean, I use the pre-made Pillsbury, but I've made cookies.
0: Oh, fair enough. All right. Finally, parchment paper kind of changed the way that food manufacturers operated because it provided for a lot less cleanup, faster production, more consistent products, a lot of behind-the-scenes innovations from this small little invention. And for the love of Pete, do not put wax paper in the oven. It will almost light on fire.
1: Now, I've never used wax paper either, but I think I probably knew that. But I'm glad that you gave me the warning ahead of time. So,
0: you're welcome.
1: All right. Enjoy some parchment paper today, however you choose. And we'll do it with more music next, Mornings in the Country.
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7: Slight chance of thunderstorms today, otherwise sunshine mixed with clouds at times. High temperatures reach up to 79, north winds 5 to 10 miles per hour. Chance of thunderstorms tonight, lows of aloft around 60, mainly cloudy skies expected. Cloudy skies expected tomorrow, thunderstorms likely, daytime highs approaching 72. From the 104.9 Max Country Weather Center, I'm meteorologist Jennifer Wojcicki. Right now, 63.
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1: Mornings in the country. It is Wednesday morning. I am Gene, joined once again by Alex. Earlier this morning, we were talking about a world record cottonwood tree in Wheeler County, Nebraska, and it led to today's question, what is your hometown famous for? And Alex, we have got a ton of great answers. I have been going through, now I said when I had downtime, and people will have a hard time believing this, I don't actually have a lot of downtime, but I've been trying to guess the towns that people are from when they don't mention them. And I've got most of them right. So not all of them, though. I know somebody mentioned corn brooms, and I instantly thought of Shelton. I know there used to be a broom factory in Shelton, but no, he was from Deschler. So I was wrong on that one, but I got most of them right. I'm going to keep trying when I have some time. But let's go through a few more of the things that people's hometown are famous for. What you got?
2: Katie says her hometown is famous for the hot air balloon water tower, which is in?
1: That would be York, Nebraska.
2: York, Nebraska.
1: If you've ever driven down interstate, and I did not realize this, that a water tower is not that old. It's only been painted like a water or like a balloon for like 20, 25 years. For some reason, I seem to recall that in my brain 40 years ago, but it's not really that old, so.
2: Huh, I did not realize that. Mary Lou is from the founder, her hometown is from the founder of the Hallmark cards.
1: That would be David City, Nebraska.
2: Wow, Gene, you're good at this. You're really good at this. Cassidy is from the hometown of Check Days.
1: That's Wilbur, of course. I think everybody should know that, shouldn't they? Now, there's a lot of towns. I saw somebody mention Swedish Festival. And I know Gothenburg, Holdridge, and Stromsburg all have Swedish festivals, so I'm not sure which one they were talking about. So,
2: well, yeah, and there's, I think many towns have heritage festivals of some nature. There's a lot of Czech festivals, Swedish festivals, da-da-da-da-da. Okay, Andrew is from the town that had the deadliest tornado outbreak in U.S. history until the tri-state tornadoes.
1: Goodness, I have no idea on that one.

0: So I don't know that either, and he didn't put that on there. Andrew, if you're listening, yeah, let us know, because that sounds intriguing.
1: I don't know if that's what I want my town to be famous for, that's for sure. Of course, yeah. Josh says Chimney Rock. That would be Bayard, Nebraska. Joshua chimed in and said Christmas City, Pioneer Village, and the Minden Opera House. Well, the last one gave it away, obviously. Yeah. That is Minden. But many things going on in Minden. So.
0: Okay, how about Anita? She's from the home of Russ Snyder.
1: Oh, goodness. I have no idea.
0: I don't either.
1: Is Russ Snyder famous? Because I feel bad. I don't know if I know Russ Snyder. So a lot of answers out there.
0: One more, because we discussed this yesterday.
1: Okay.
0: Doug is from the town of the same guy who invented ranch dressing. Mm-hmm. He didn't say it. You replied to his comment saying
1: Thayer, Nebraska.
0: Question mark. So yes. If Doug replies, we need a follow-up on this. I need to know if he actually came from Thayer, Nebraska, because I did not find that in my deep dive yesterday.
1: It's right there on Wikipedia. So. All right. Well, we appreciate all your great answers, and please give us more. We

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1: 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Hardin built a career in ag economics before coming to Nebraska as chancellor for the University of Nebraska. 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He later became U.S. Secretary of Agriculture under President Richard Nixon as he worked to expand nutrition programs and help shape federal food policy. 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
9: Slight chance of thunderstorms today, otherwise sunshine mixed with clouds at times. High temperatures reach up to 79, north winds 5 to 10 miles per hour. Chance of thunderstorms tonight, lows level off around 60, mainly cloudy skies expected. Cloudy skies expected tomorrow, thunderstorms likely, daytime highs approaching 72. From the 104.9 Max Country Weather Center, I'm meteorologist Jennifer Wojcicki. Currently 72.
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4: The Battle of Gettysburg on July 1st through the 3rd marked the turning point of the Civil War. After defensive victories in Virginia, Confederate General Lee hoped that winning a battle north of the Mason-Dixon line would force negotiations to end the war. The overwhelming defeat at Gettysburg prevented Lee's goals and forced a retreat. Union Major General Meade also had a missed opportunity. Despite President Lincoln's urging, he did not pursue Lee's retreating army, thus missing the opportunity to trap them and force a Confederate surrender. The bloodiest single battle of the war, there were more than 50,000 casualties in 3 days, ending in a decisive Union victory.
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7: Slight chance of thunderstorms today. Otherwise, sunshine mixed with clouds at times. High temperatures reach up to 79. North winds 5 to 10 miles per hour. Chance of thunderstorms tonight. Lows of aloft around 60. Mainly cloudy skies expected. Cloudy skies expected tomorrow. Thunderstorms likely. Daytime highs approaching 72. From the 104.9 Max Country Weather Center, I'm meteorologist Jennifer Wojcicki. Right now, it's 73 degrees.
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Ronnie Millsap on Max Country, country's all-time hits. It's a Wednesday afternoon. Parker hanging out with you. I've got Leanne Rimes and Alan Jackson coming up after Cody Johnson. Here's Till You Can't on Max Country.

0: Alan Jackson on Max Country, country's all-time hits. Temperatures in the upper 70s today around the Max Country area. A little cloudy out there. I don't think we could ask for a better start to summer weather-wise. Now, that might be my opinion. You might like the 9,500-degree temperatures, but, I mean, I'll take what we have right here. If you are looking for those 90s and upper 90s, maybe even hundreds, well, that could be back starting this weekend. It's going to be a little colder tomorrow, too, in the low 70s after we may get some rain here overnight tonight. So, yeah, we'll take it. More music coming up next. We'll get to Keith Urban and Faith Hill after this.
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0: on Max Country Country's all-time hits. Hey, join us this weekend. We have a couple of live remotes on Saturday, and we'll be at a couple different spots in Sutton for the Sutton Dugout Days from 9 a.m. to 11. We'll be there in the park. That's when they have their family activity, a few hours there on Saturday. Should be great weather for it, too, looking at 85 perhaps on Saturday. So join us out there. And then in DeWitt, right after that, of course, these events are happening in Sutton and DeWitt all weekend long, but we'll be in DeWitt for DeWitt Days, and that's from 1 to 3 on Max Country. 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

80s country there with Restless Heart on Max Country, country's all-time hits. Why does it have to be wrong or right? That's a good question. Parker hanging out with you here. This song just out of the 80s. We go to December 1990 when the Judds released Love Can Build a Bridge. It's Max Country.

0: 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I've got Rodney Atkins and Leanne Womack coming up.
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0: talk local food pantries with non-perishable food items at the 10-11 Can Caravan event on Friday at the Blue Valley Building here in York from 9 a.m. to noon. That's at 3401 North Lincoln Avenue. They especially need meats, cheese, butter, box dinners, frozen dinners, spaghetti sauce, and toiletries. And, of course, the canned items, non-perishable food items as well. It's this Friday for the 10-11 Can Caravan. And also on Friday, the 10-11 news team of John and Taryn Vanderford will be hosting their live show of Pure Nebraska right there on Friday here in York. So check all of that out. I'm Parker Sizeb signing off today on this Wednesday. We'll talk to you all tomorrow on a Thursday. I've got some Brad Paisley and Alan Jackson coming up next. It's Max Country.
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1: Good afternoon. 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July corn down 2 3/4 at 407. December down 2.5 at 434 3/4. July soybeans down 8 1/4 at 1108 3/4. November down 6 3/4 at 1135. July Chicago wheat down 1 at 585 3/4. September down 1 at 596. July KC wheat down 1 at 617 1/4. September up 1/4 at 625 1/2. June live cattle up 85 cents at 256. August up 52 at 246.52. August feeders up 477 at 372.92. September up 365 at 370.62. August lean hogs down 52 cents at 96.70. That's a check of your closing markets. 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
3: A mix of clouds and sun this afternoon with daytime highs approaching 79. North winds 5 to 10 miles per hour. Mainly cloudy skies expected. Tonight, chance of thunderstorms. Lows level off around 60. Cloudy skies. Tomorrow, thunderstorms likely. Highs level off around 72. From the 104.9 Max Country Weather Center, powered by weatherology.com, I'm staff meteorologist Jennifer Wojcicki. Currently 75.
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10: Ellis Island, the gateway to America, is often romanticized in books and movies. In reality, for many, it was a terrifying process that didn't always result in admittance to the United States. Ellis Island saw more than 12 million immigrants, an average of 5,000 a day. While orderly, it was an overwhelmingly bureaucratic process of inspections, including physical and mental. Language barriers, confusing regulations, huge crowds, and impatient officials made the process overwhelming for immigrants already exhausted from the trip across the sea. But when successful, immigrants boarded the ferry from Ellis Island to New York City with a tremendous relief that the end of a long journey to the promise of the United States was beginning.
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1: 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And that's understandable. 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Like you, catfish will venture through a little rain for a good buffet. 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
2: Any big box

0: However, Pillen says local spending and tax collections have not slowed down. 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You can find that at propertytaxhotline.nebraska.gov.
1: Donovan 26,
0: GIC. Go ahead. Fuels, weather, and topography. These are the three elements firefighters say made this year's fire season especially bad. Months of drought, early heat, and low humidity has set the stage with plenty of eastern red cedar ready to burn. When you add the shifting landscape of the sand hills, it's a recipe for disaster. Eric Maul of the Nebraska Forest Service works on large wildland fires. He stresses leadership before the fire.
2: Because the last thing that you want is what we call freelance firefighting, where people are just kind of going wherever and there's no real leadership there. So we just try to help them find different styles of leadership to be able, because everybody learns and everybody operates at different tempos and speeds. So that's basically, we want to help them.
0: 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And on our website, catch the first two segments as we look at how Nebraska's all-volunteer departments are taking on recruiting challenges. 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
2: And when you look at the wheat market, it is harvest time. 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And if you don't have buyers, the path of least resistance is lower. The funds really aren't excited about building any length here because they would rather allow that to happen, allow prices to fall and buy ownership at a lower level. We did early on get some strength in there, yes, because we fell into support levels on the charts where previously we had seen some end user buying come in. And so we did see some value buying at those levels, but then that kind of dried up.
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1: Daytime highs approaching 79 this afternoon. Under mainly clear skies, winds out of the north, 5 to 10 miles per hour. Chance of thunderstorms tonight. Lows dip down to about 60. Overcast skies. Overcast skies tomorrow. Chance of thunderstorms. Highs level off around 71. Highs level off around 77. Friday, under partly cloudy skies. 85 Saturday. For the 104.9 Max Country Weather Center, I'm meteorologist Tulare Lockwood. Currently, it's 77 degrees.
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Oh, it's that little chuckle right at the end. 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

Trouble, that is trouble. Thanks for making us part of your day. And if you will permit me just a moment, I'd like to give you some musical history, if you will. I'm about to play you the song by Chris Stapleton that has become very popular called Tennessee Whiskey. Did you know David Allan Coe originally recorded that song in 1981? George Jones re-released it in 1983. That's a more traditional country, and plenty of people knew that one. But the actual blues riff to it is from an Etta James classic hit, I'd Rather Go Blind. So this is kind of a mashup. And boy, did it just shoot to the top of the charts when it first came out. Chris Stapleton, Tennessee Whiskey on 104.9 Max Country.

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0: Brooks and Dunn with the Boot Scootin' Boogie. A chance of some rain overnight tonight. 70% chance of a shower and perhaps a thunderstorm between 1 and 4 a.m. Just keep an eye on those things. And then another chance of rain into tomorrow. 71 for the high tomorrow. Not much rain unless you're involved in a thunderstorm. And then Friday, 77. And then summer, wham, comes back on Saturday. 87 on Saturday, 91 Sunday and Monday and Tuesday, right at 90 degrees as well.
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Mr. Dwight Yoakam on the way next. 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
2: 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In 1872, he championed the first Arbor Day in Nebraska when an estimated 1 million trees were planted. 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
1: Lows dip down to about 60 tonight under overcast skies with a chance of thunderstorms, northeasterly winds 5 to 10 miles per hour. Cloudy tomorrow, chance of thunderstorms, daytime highs approaching 71. Chance for showers tomorrow night, lows level off around 57, cloudy skies expected. Mainly cloudy skies and dry Friday and Saturday, upper 70s, Friday, mid 80s by Saturday. For the 104.9 Max Country Weather Center, I'm meteorologist Tulua Lockwood. Right now, it's 79 degrees.
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0: Keith Urban, Better Life. 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We like to say country's all-time hits, and one of those that definitely falls under that category. 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
1: Lows dip down to about 60 tonight under overcast skies with a chance of thunderstorms, northeasterly winds, 5 to 10 miles per hour. Cloudy tomorrow, chance of thunderstorms, daytime highs approaching 71. Chance for showers tomorrow night, lows level off around 57, cloudy skies expected. Mainly cloudy skies and dry, Friday and Saturday, upper 70s, Friday, mid 80s by Saturday. For the 104.9 Max Country Weather Center, I'm meteorologist Tulua Lockwood. Right now, it's 79 degrees.
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7: Elizabeth Betsy Griscom, you know her as Betsy Ross, was born in 1752 to a large Quaker family.

0: A talented seamstress, she was one of the few women who learned to trade. She met and married John Ross in 1773. They opened an upholstery shop in New Jersey, relying on work from members of the Continental Congress, among others, especially after the death of her husband in the war. In 1776, she was approached by members of the Continental Congress, including George Washington, a friend from church. They brought her a design for a flag they wanted her to sew. After some alterations, the first American flag was born. And the rest, as they say, was history. Betsy Ross, legend or myth, as some people may claim. Regardless, her story lives on in our shared American history.
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5: Lows dip down to about 60 tonight under overcast skies with a chance of thunderstorms. Northeasterly winds 5 to 10 miles per hour. Cloudy tomorrow. Chance of thunderstorms. Daytime highs approaching 71. Chance for showers tomorrow night. Lows level off around 57. Cloudy skies expected. Mainly cloudy skies and dry. Friday and Saturday, upper 70s. Friday, mid 80s by Saturday. For the 104.9 Max Country Weather Center, I'm meteorologist Tulu Lockwood. Currently 77.
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